0: And that changes because that'll, you know, we're all evolving humans and have evolving tastes and things like that. And that's where your creativity takes you. That's the beauty of being, I guess, the writer on things, as opposed to just being the person that gets hired to play and replicate and you know. So I guess that's part of the songwriter gig, which I really enjoy and why I still will do it all.
1: Well, because you say as an

0: Robin has also got it. So does Holly. Any ideas, Loz?
1: I'm so sorry. Just what is specifically the question?
0: I want to know the composer's name.
1: Wasn't some talking about years before, 1880 or something?
0: Yes, I said that it was completed in 1888.
1: Okay. Well, I'm sorry to do all that to you. I've shot in the dark. Frederick Chopin.
0: It is not Chopin.
1: No worries.
0: Thanks, Loz. Thank you. All right, we'll catch you another time, Wendy, in Reservoir.
2: Oh, that music, it's very good to send you off to sleep.
0: It's lovely, isn't it?
2: It's very relaxing.
0: But what? And who composed it?
2: I know the music, and I just can't think of the name of the composer. So I might just dream of that music going on and drift off to sleep and let somebody else answer the question.
0: Thanks, Wendy. All right.
2: Thanks, bye.
0: We will chat to you another time.

0: Are up, aren't you? Of course you are. This is Finbar Fury. But it's true, isn't it, about lots of things. When
1: she wants to ride horses, I love the sunshine. She wants to move mountains, but I like it here just fine.
0: She wants to ride horses.
1: Go to races. She's steeplechase places. Born on the wrong side of me, standing in line. She wants pearls of the moonlight. I see them when she smiles. She wants gold-crusted diamonds. I see them in her eyes. She hopes.

0: all sorts of things this morning. We'll talk a lot of rubbish. And we'll talk to you. And trees. John Jorgensen, how good is he? 1300 700 222 is the number. Love to talk to you. Where are you? Might be the World Cup. You might not. This is Macca at 6 o'clock.
1: Good morning, Oliver Chaseling with ABC News. The death toll from devastating twin earthquakes in Venezuela has risen to over 1,400 as the search continues for potential survivors in the rubble. Patricia Tiano has the details.
2: More than 3,200 are injured and another 3,100 are now homeless after quakes with magnitudes of 7.2 and 7.5 hit less than a minute apart while most were home for a national holiday. Countries around the world are continuing to send out rescue missions to Venezuela, with the UN's coordination system showing at least 20 international rescue teams have been deployed, with 32 others

0: This is ABC News. I'm Oliver Chaseling. A Victorian man could face the death penalty if he is found guilty of murdering a teenage girl in Thailand whose body was found inside a suitcase. Yvette Gray reports.
1: 45-year-old Simon Carman from Ballarat was detained at Bangkok's main international airport on Friday night as he tried to leave the country. Police allege he picked up a teenage girl from the Beach Road Vice Strip in Pattaya in the early hours of Thursday morning and took her to a hotel room. The 17-year-old girl's friends reported her missing the following day. Police discovered the Thai girl's naked body in a suitcase alongside a railway line about 10 minutes' drive from the hotel where Mr. Carman had been staying. He has since been charged with four offences, including murder, which carries the death penalty or life in prison. Mr. Carman has denied all of the charges.
0: Internationally, there are fears the death toll from the twin earthquakes in Venezuela could reach the tens of thousands as the official number of deaths continues to rise. Here's Patricia Tiano.
2: Venezuelan officials say the latest death toll has surpassed 1,400, but it's unclear exactly how many are dead, with thousands still missing under the rubble. Over 68,000 people have been registered as missing on a website that lets Venezuelans self-report for their unaccounted loved ones. The USGS estimates the actual fatality toll could be sitting at anywhere from 10,000 to 100,000 after looking at several factors, including how far below the surface the earthquake started and population numbers. Rescuers are now racing against time to find survivors.